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0: Thank you very much.
1: The next thing, what's following, is naturally after the mini opera, which sounded like something from La Scala. We'd like to go into the Prota opera. And as soon as they flash their light at me, splash their light at me, we'll go into our rendition of Thomas. The pot opera. Pop opera. Rot opera. Rock opera. The rot rock otter. 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Assemble the musicians. We're all here, it's all right. We begin with the overture.

Erosemat, toleta apurtu, entzun fly, leartigol, alkahuetak, vinilo artin, terrenobako salau, mir, the prawns, lorituk, azken moikanoak, time to roots, bombi band, critical blues, one drop sessions. 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

0: The World on Fire. Taxi from Africa, the Grand Hotel. He was drunk. A big party last night. 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I'll never wake up in a good mood again. I'm sick of these stinky boots.
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Guatemala, Honduras, Poland, the Hundred Years' War. TV rerun invasion, Death Squad, Salvador. Afghanistan, meditation, old Chinese flu. 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
0: Critical Blues,
1: Time to Roots,
0: Loritu,
1: Azken Moikanoa,
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0: 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Spades dance best from the hip.
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it wrong. Roots music, it got we finna read. Put on we dancing shoes, just rockin' to the beat. Them here we can't read it, them are dancing on the street. When them smelly cat hear about the rest of my chalice. Roots music, them can't get enough of it. 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
2: It's the time of the season.

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Wouldn't normally mind people dancing about. But, do it all the time, yourself. But it's like a bit of an empty space there at the moment, and it's like a bit distracting, and we're like trying to remember chords and things. So later, come up and dance with us as a special treat, and I'll dance with you. 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Oh, yeah? 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Yeah, because I would have killed the other geezer if he'd done what you're doing now. So come a bit closer and I'll get you. Oh dear, you nearly tripped up, you silly boy. That's what happens when you let people in free. 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And if he gets up later, he's welcome. 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
4: You're right.